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2: Coffee at the young wicked clown car, Prime again, make a tweet, take oons, and sing a minute, clatty.
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2: Hang okay, tigagi, hang okay, Mali,
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come on, come on, come on, come on, come on, come on, come on, come on, come on, come on, come on, come on, come on,

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1: Again, in this is a prime again, make a click on the tea. 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

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Tia, Kurik Amna, no wasen at Ike Ogo Tam. We Tams get demo came with Tutu Karasopa and Kubinago Ah Tam. 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
1: First is a illegal gathering. You must disintegrate.
2: Again, in this isn't even that prime again, make a click on a good tea. 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
1: Again, this is in 7th crime again, make a catamogati, crime again, who make a tweet that you own since I eat them.
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2: Hen noge tigi, tagogi, hen noge, mali,
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Now gonna do me tamasota in a arm. 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Maham Graham, come on, Union Yaw, and Jokina, and I could come him. No, Graham, I want to joke and handy can't come good down. Had come hang like what in Yoko to it. Into the tear with the Kunaka, the Guzana, Tehana Domino Sotina, I did it quite a marquee.

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3: Does he not have a responsibility to the SAPS to inform them if he knows that a crime has been committed? Who gave him the authority then to investigate this matter independently? Did he then just go rogue?
4: He was supposed to have, one, informed his immediate supervisor, which we at the time believed that he should have informed General Sithole. Where a member becomes aware that a prescribed offence has been committed, he or she shall inform his commanding officer thereof as soon as possible.
2: Volgens verskeie opposisiepartye het die hantering van die saak die indruk geskep dat een stel reëls vir gewone Suid-Afrikaners geld en ander wanneer die president na bewering betrokke is. 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
5: If it was not because of the incumbent who was involved in this matter, I think the case could have been closed by now. But there has been, and there is dilly-dally, looks like there is reluctance to be forthright.
6: We must not run away from the fact that this is a cover-up, because had it been anyone else besides the president, I'm pretty sure there would be no such dilly-dallying, especially when it comes to the issues of executive authority.
7: General Rwoda went rogue and blames the instruction on deceased General Mfazi, when the obvious beneficiary of his unlawful actions is not either of them, but actually the president himself. He was the only beneficiary from these cover-ups.
2: Die ANC-LP Mogudu Mula het klarigheid geëis oor of gevestigde politieprosedures wel gevolg is, terwyl die Action SA parlementslid Deraline James voorgestel het dat Rode self voor die portefeuljekomitee moet verskyn om sekere kwelvrae te beantwoord.
8: Was there any investigation why that you have done to check if why the matter was not properly recorded as per the proper protocols of police?
9: What stops this committee from subpoenaing Ruud here to come and answer to our questions? And I'd like to put that forward, that we do that, Jim. That he must come to this committee and he must come and answer, because since SAPS finds that their hands are tied.
2: Die voorstel is deur die voorsitter van die portefeulje komitee Ian Cameron gesteun.
10: I would be very pro inviting him there, but I think it's something that we also need to discuss with the impeachment committee, because there's no use in us asking certain questions that will be asked there and that needs to be asked there as well.
2: Die komitee oorweeg nou die moontlikheid om generaal-majoor Wally Rode voor die parlement te daag om vrae oor sy optrede na die inbraak by die Palapala plaas te beantwoord, maar eers na konsultasie met die afsettingskomitee om te verseker dat die twee parlementêre prosesse mekaar aanvul en nie dupliseer nie. 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
12: 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As you know, this area is just adjacent to the illegal mining area. So we are having those suspicions, but one can term this incident to be insane, to be heartless, to a certain extent or high extent, it is barbaric.
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13: 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I'm nervous about this place. It's not good at all. The Zamazama is gonna kill us. I was at my house by 9:10 when the shooting starts. We were hearing gunshots and then they fired another guy, my elder brother. He is at the hospital right now. They shoot him on the tongue.
11: Cleveland se proporsionele verteenwoordiger in die raad, Tandiwe Mbambala, sê verhoogde polisie sigbaarheid is druk. 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
1: 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Through that operational activities, we managed to recover over 1,000 live ammunition of the AK-47, and we ultimately have some arrests. I think if I do recollections, it was 3 of the people who were arrested. We also recovered some firearms, I think the pistol, it was 3 as well.
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5: And despite the state owning thousands of very valuable buildings and lands and portions of land, government continues to spend 6 billion rand a year on private leases. Many of which have raised serious concerns about value for money, market-related pricing, and proper legal compliance. This, folks, is not sustainable, but it's also not acceptable. And it's exactly why we have had to strengthen oversight over the way public property transactions take place. There are too many examples where this does not happen on the most basic of requirements with the PFMA and our very own supply chain management regulation.
4: McPherson sê die eiendomsbestuur handelsentiteit moet hervorm word. Die entiteit bestuur die regering se vaste eiendom bate portefeulje.
5: The most urgent area of reform is in the portfolio of the property management trading entity. The PMTE should be one of the most strategic institutions in our government. It is responsible for managing one of South Africa's largest public property portfolios. And it should be helping the state to reduce wasteful leasing, unlock value from state assets, provide quality accommodation to client departments and use public land and buildings for the public good. Instead, we often see that it is associated with weak system, inflated leases, underutilized buildings, poor contract management, and severe financial pressure. Its overdraft has doubled to nearly 4 billion rand in the last 20 months.
4: McPherson sê terwyl hy nie verantwoordelik is vir die dag-tot-dag operasionele besluite en die bestuur van huurkontrakte prosesse nie, is dit steeds sy verantwoordelikheid om te verseker dat wetgewing nagekom moet word.
5: It may be clear is that I do not procure buildings, do not select landlords, and I do not run the bid evaluation process. But I do have a responsibility to ensure that major leasing decisions comply with the law, protect public money, and are in the best interests of the state. And that is includes ensuring compliance with the Government Asset Immovable Asset Management Act, Public Finance Management Act, Treasury Regulations, and Section 217 of the Constitution, and of course, the most basic of value for money principles.
4: I say sowat 60 werknemers van die departement is as spookwerkers geïdentifiseer, en die werknemers het jarelang volle salarisse ontvang sonder dat hulle vir werk opgedaag het.
5: That's why we initiated a ghost employee audit within the department. And the preliminary work already conducted has identified 60 individuals who have been paid salaries for years while not being an employee of the department. The majority of these ghost employees have been identified in KwaZulu-Natal.

0: This is a serious matter, and it raises obvious questions about how these payments were processed, who authorized them, whether internal controls failed, whether officials looked the other way, and whether public money can be recovered. We're now working to finalize this audit, determine the full extent of these payments, and identify those responsible, and ensure that necessary disciplinary, civil and criminal steps follow where wrongdoing is confirmed.
1: Die minister sê die departement het ook lewenstyl audits vir werknemers ingestel.
0: Officials who manage public money, leases, contracts, properties and infrastructure projects must be prepared to account. This is not an attack on any public servant. It is a basic requirement of public trust. Honest people have nothing to fear from accountability. But where officials refuse to submit the necessary documentation for lifestyle audits, or where they cannot explain matters that require explanation, the department cannot just look away. Already, three officials have resigned after refusing to submit to the required lifestyle audit accommodation.
1: Dit was die minister van openbare werke en infrastruktuur, Dean McPherson. 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Ek is Esther Clerk vir SAK News.
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5: You know where we staying, there's other people, individual people, those people I think they are not working. If they are not working, which means they don't have money. We are operating our business there like the selling the selling fruits and so on. They come to you, say that give me the money. If you say I don't have money, is when they start fighting with you. Either they take something to say, Baba, if you not go home, we're going to beat you. And people have been chased away and one have been poked. So that's why we learn away from there to come here.
4: 'N verteenwoordiger van die Malawiese konsulaat, Adam Ali, sê die dokumentering van die vlugtelinge het Woensdag begin. Hy verwag dat die proses 3 tot 4 dae sal neem voordat mense per bus na Malawi kan terugkeer.
6: Now, according to the situation, as they've been given a deadline that everyone must leave, must go. So it's the right thing to save your life, then you have to go. Because while I'm talking to you, some of the guys have been poked and I got someone who's in the hospital, but anyway, they are recovering in the hospital. So that's why everyone is running away from their life. They need just to go back home.
4: 'N ma van 2, Memory Watford, vertel wat met haar gebeur het.
7: Because I'm staying in Jondolo, they say we must go back home. If we stand there until 3, we're going to kill us. They're going to kill us. I feel very bad for my daughter because she's learning grade 8 now. She have to start exam. If they say December, better I can start over there January. But now she's going to start. I don't know what she's going to do right now.
4: Intussen verskaf inwoners en verskeie humanitêre groepe komberse, water, maaltye en sanitêre produkte. 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'N vrywilliger van Gift of the Needy, Shazadi Khan, verduidelik.
8: humanitarian aspect, at the end of the day, they are still people. They still do have rights. They still do need food. They still do need shelter. They still do need, you know, their medical conditions and stuff to see to. There's babies and there's mothers here. They have been victimized. They have been forced out of their homes. They have been under violent persecution, and they've come here for a safe haven. So how can we as a community not step in and help them? Because whether they're foreign or not, they're also humans at the end of the day.
4: Die wijksraadlid Warren Byrne sê volgens die polisie het mense Sondag begin vlug nadat 'n groep van 10 mense, buitelandse burgers in die nabygeleë Burnwood weg, informele nedersetting gedreig het om die land te verlaat. 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
3: All Africa Rati Biskop Kwahe, South Africa Queen Gotle, and I down quite quack and all Muteto Nuigiti now where to it is an Arating go ina Muteto Jao a Indisi Caveta Rati and Rati, she no Muteto Wakita who go remember the department that you conquered that team that could tell Amatis, you know, President Cyril Ramaphosa planned it as Shuri Karahati go Amborongashi U Wiki go Quarai go Kejim. 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
10: The illegal immigrants or those that are immigrants, they're not the cause of the problems. But it is just increased. There are people that don't have work. Some people are hungry. Things are going out of order. But we do believe that the government must step up. They need to secure our borders. And there are enough government agencies, police and security agencies, that can handle these things. It's not necessary for the citizens to start handling it.
9: Die raadse sekretaris, Biskop Joe Taus, sê kommer oor onwettige immigrasie moenie outomaties as xenofobie geklassifiseer word nie. 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
11: Emphasis is illegal immigrants that they must really come to our country, come to the country with papers. And I believe that is what is causing frustration to the citizens of South Africa.
12: Our citizens are not xenophobic. If they were xenophobic, they wouldn't say illegal. They would be saying foreigners, pushing everyone away. But now they are only saying those that came illegally are the ones that they are talking to right now.
9: Aartsbiskop McGregor het eise vir ongedokumenteerde migrante om die land te verlaat gekritiseer en sê dat immigrasiewetgewing deur wettige prosesse afgedwing behoort te word. 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
10: It is not for the citizens to say go out. There must be proper law enforcement and investigation on these things. So we would pray that on that day there will be peace. That day there will be no violence and things will go peaceful for everyone in the country.
9: Kerkleiers sê konstruktiewe gesprekke met die regering, anders as konfrontasie, is die beste manier om langtermyn oplossings vir die land se immigrasieprobleme te vind. 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
4: We therefore support a stronger action against illegal immigration, corruption in the immigration system, document fraud, and employers who exploit undocumented workers. At the same time, the PAC wishes to emphasize the fundamental Pan-African principle. No African is a foreigner in Africa. The issue is not African people themselves, but the unlawful and unmanaged movement of people across borders. We reject xenophobia.
5: What citizens now want to see are measurable outcomes, stronger border management, effective enforcement of immigration laws, action against corruption within the system, and greater accountability from those responsible for implementation.
2: Action SALP, Lerat and Gobeni, sê hulle het nie gedink Ramaphosa het met enigiets niets vorendag gekom nie.
6: We as Action SA have consistently argued that South Africa's immigration challenges are fundamentally an enforcement challenge. We already have laws and institutions in place, but there's been a failure to implement them effectively. We have repeatedly raised concerns about porous borders, corruption among officials, weaknesses in the asylum system and visa systems, and the slow pace of consequence management against those who undermine the integrity of our immigration framework.
2: Rise Mzansi leier Songezo Zibi het gevra dat immigrasiewette eenvoudig geïmplementeer moet word.
7: Let us just implement South Africa's laws the way that they should. It's not complicated. The reason that we've got this crisis is that we've simply failed to implement our own laws. So that is the second thing. What Rise Mzansi will never condone is anyone hitting the streets, getting into somebody's home and beating them up and taking the place of the government, which is also not allowed to get in anywhere and beat someone up. That we will never condone.
2: Dit was Rise Mzansi leier Songezo Zibi, Zeline Merrington, Parlement.

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Now gonna do me tamasota hina am. Takwa comes kinaka koha and ako munkoha, said African tak at the heart and comes the king. Ako ju kwana si king yo kede kunaka and a jam. Maham Graham, come out union yaw, and you can I knock at Clamham. No Graham, I want to go and I can't come out there. Had something like what you could do into the tear with the Kunaka, the Guzana, Tehana Domino Sotina, I did the quarantine, ah, my key.

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2: Die minister sê interne kontrolemaatreëls en die toekenning van kontrakte moet verskerp word.
3: And despite the state owning thousands of very valuable buildings and lands and portions of land, government continues to spend 6 billion rand a year on private leases, many of which have raised serious concerns about value for money, market-related pricing, and proper legal compliance. This, folks, is not sustainable, but it's also not acceptable. And it's exactly why we have had to strengthen oversight over the way public property transactions take place. There are too many examples where this does not happen on the most basic of requirements with the PFMA and our very own supply chain management regulations.
2: McPherson sê die eiendomsbestuur handelsentiteit moet hervorm word. Die entiteit bestuur die regering se vaste eiendom bate portefeulje.
3: The most urgent area of reform is in the portfolio of the property management trading entity. The PMTE should be one of the most strategic institutions in our government. It is responsible for managing one of South Africa's largest public property portfolios. And it should be helping the state to reduce wasteful leasing, unlock value from state assets, provide quality accommodation to client departments and use public land and buildings for the public good. Instead, we often see that it is associated with weak systems, inflated leases, underutilized buildings, poor contract management, and severe financial pressure. Its overdraft has doubled to nearly 4 billion rand in the last 20 months.
2: McPherson sê terwyl hy nie verantwoordelik is vir die dag-tot-dag operasionele besluite en die bestuur van huurkontrakte prosesse nie, is dit steeds sy verantwoordelikheid om te verseker dat wetgewing nagekom moet word.
3: It may be clear is that I do not procure buildings, do not select landlords, and I do not run the bid evaluation process. But I do have a responsibility to ensure that major leasing decisions comply with the law, protect public money, and are in the best interests of the state. And that includes ensuring compliance with the Government Asset Immovable Asset Management Act, Public Finance Management Act, Treasury Regulations, and Section 217 of the Constitution, and of course, the most basic of value for money principles.
2: Hy sê sowat 60 werknemers van die departement is as spookwerkers geïdentifiseer, en die werknemers het jarelang volle salarisse ontvang sonder dat hulle vir werk opgedaag het.
3: That's why we initiated a ghost employee audit within the department. And the preliminary work already conducted has identified 60 individuals who have been paid salaries for years while not being in the employ of the department. The majority of these ghost employees have been identified in KwaZulu-Natal. This is a serious matter, and it raises obvious questions about how these payments were processed, who authorized them, whether internal controls failed, whether officials looked the other way, and whether public money can be recovered. We're now working to finalize this audit, determine the full extent of these payments, and identify those responsible and ensure that necessary disciplinary, civil and criminal steps follow where wrongdoing is confirmed.
2: Die minister sê die departement het ook lewenstyl audits vir werknemers ingestel.
3: Officials who manage public money, leases, contracts, properties and infrastructure projects must be prepared to account. This is not an attack on any public servant. It is a basic requirement of public trust. Honest people have nothing to fear from accountability. But where officials refuse to submit the necessary documentation for lifestyle audits, or where they cannot explain matters that require explanation, the department cannot just look away. Already, three officials have resigned after refusing to submit to the required lifestyle audit accommodation.
2: Dit was die minister van openbare werke en infrastruktuur, Dean McPherson. Die verslag saamstel deur Abongwe Kobakana in die parlement. Ek is Esther Clark vir SAK News.
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1: 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Who gave him the authority then to investigate this matter independently? Did he then just go rogue?
2: He was supposed to have, one, informed his immediate supervisor, which we at the time believed that he should have informed General Sithole. Where a member becomes aware that a prescribed offense has been committed, he or she shall inform his commanding officer thereof as soon as possible.
0: Volgens verskeie oppositiepartye het die hantering van die saak die indruk geskep dat een stel reëls vir gewone Suid-Afrikaners geld en ander wanneer die president na bewering betrokke is. Hier volg insette deur die leier van die ACDP, Kenneth Meshwe, gevolg deur die ATM-leier Vuyo Zungulu en die MK-party LP Wesley Douglas.
3: If it was not because of the incumbent who was involved in this matter, I think the case could have been closed by now, but there has been and there is dilly-dallying. Looks like there is reluctance to be forthright.
4: We must not run away from the fact that this is a cover-up, because had it been anyone else besides the president, I'm pretty sure there would be no such dilly-dallying, especially when it comes to the issues of executive authority.
5: General Rwoda went rogue and blames the instruction on deceased General Mfazi, when the obvious beneficiary of his unlawful actions is not either of them, but actually the president himself. He was the only beneficiary from these cover-ups.
0: Die ANC-LP Mogudu Mula het klarigheid geëis oor of gevestigde polisieprosedures wel gevolg is, terwyl die Action SA parlementslid Deraline James voorgestel het dat Rode self voor die portefeuljekomitee moet verskyn om sekere kwelvrae te beantwoord.
6: Was there any investigation why that you have done to check if why the matter was not properly recorded as per the proper protocols of police?
7: What stops this committee? What stops this committee from subpoenaing Ruud here to come and answer to our questions? And I'd like to put that forward that we do that, Jim. That he must come to this committee and he must come and answer, because since SAPS finds that their hands are tied.
0: Die voorstel is deur die voorsitter van die portefeuljekomitee Ian Cameron gesteun.
8: I would be very, very pro inviting him there, but I think it's something that we also need to discuss with the impeachment committee, because there's no use in us asking certain questions that will be asked there and that needs to be asked there as well.
0: Die komitee oorweeg nou die moontlikheid om generaal-majoor Wally Rode voor die parlement te daag om vrae oor sy optrede na die inbraak by die Palapala plaas te beantwoord. 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
1: The cabinet members are accountable to their political parties. They are free to attend those study groups. But where we differ is, and Public Service Commission fortunately has endorsed our position, that those, the civil servants, should not be part of those study groups because they are compromising their positions. Mm-hmm. And when, for instance, we go to portfolio committees, you'll find that your DG, if you're a minister, has already been summoned the day before that portfolio committee meeting to brief the caucus of a particular political party. That is not good for our administration. This, in fact, we have been making noise to say, let us depoliticize the civil service. These civil servants, when they go there, to whom are they accountable?
0: Die DA se parlementêre leier, George Mikalakis, het die raadgewende nota verwelkom en gesê dit bevestig hulle standpunt teen ANC studiegroepe in die parlement.
2: It cannot be that senior officials who are supposed to be politically impartial meet with political parties on a regular basis before portfolio committee meetings in parliament. If we want to have a professional public service, then it starts here. Cadre deployment has hollowed out the public service in South Africa, and we need to replace it with impartial and competent people in those positions. I am going to request the commission to do a full investigation into this matter based on the parliamentary responses that we got from the various ministers, and I will also be writing to the chairperson of the portfolio committee, Jan de Villiers, to ensure that this matter is taken forward.
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3: 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As you know, this area is just adjacent to the illegal mining area, so we are having those suspicions, but one can term this incident to be insane, to be heartless, to a certain extent or high extent it is barbaric.
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4: I'm feeling I don't know how to talk. I'm nervous about this place. It's not good at all. The Zamazama is gonna kill us. I was at my house by 9:10 when the shooting starts. We were hearing gunshots and then they fired another guy, my elder brother. He is at the hospital right now. They shoot him on the time.
2: Cleveland se proportionele verteenwoordiger in die raad, Tandiwe Mbambala, sê verhoogde polisie sigbaarheid is dringend nodig in die gebied, aangesien dit nie die eerste keer is dat 'n voorval van hierdie aard plaasgevind het nie.
5: We need safety around this area because this area is not safe at all. Our people are not safe. Kuna abantu abahlala la, kuna abo mama, abantu besifazana, kuna illegal mining that is happening here. Kuna project that is happening here. So we don't know ukuthi what happened, what triggers for this shooting to happen. Because previously when this project started, one of our sisters here, through this project, they shot her.
2: Intussen sê Mtombeni dat drie mense sowat 3 weke gelede vir die besit van AK-47 ammunisie sowel as onwettige vuurwapens by die Jumpers informele nedersetting in hegtenis geneem is.
3: Well, we were in this space in Jumpers informal settlement, I think 3 weeks ago, with the intelligence led, General Kalakala led the team. Through that operational activities, we managed to recover over 1,000 live ammunitions of the AK-47, and we ultimately have some arrests. I think if I do recollections, it was

0: 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Hy sê die regering sal dringend na grensbeheer moet kyk en dienslewering verbeter.
1: The illegal immigrants or those that are immigrants, they're not the cause of the problems. But it is just increased. The people are don't have work. Some people are hungry. Things are going out of order. But we do believe that the government must step up. They need to secure our borders. And there are enough government agencies, police and security agencies, that can handle these things. It's not necessary for the citizens to start handling it.
0: Die raadse sekretaris, Biskop Joe Taus, sê kommer oor onwettige immigrasie moenie outomaties as xenofobie geklassifiseer word nie. 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
2: Emphasis is illegal immigrants that they must really come to our country. Come to the country with papers. And I believe that is what is causing frustration to the citizens of South Africa.
3: Our citizens are not xenophobic. If they were xenophobic, they wouldn't say illegal. They would be saying foreigners, pushing everyone away. But now they are only saying those that came illegally are the ones that they are talking to right now.
0: Aartsbiskop McGregor het eise vir ongedokumenteerde migrante om die land te verlaat gekritiseer en sê dat immigrasiewetgewing deur wettige prosesse afgedwing behoort te word. 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
1: It is not for the citizens to say go out. There must be proper law enforcement and investigation on these things. So we would pray that on that day there will be peace, that that day there will be no violence, and things will go peaceful for everyone in the country.
0: Kerkleiers sê konstruktiewe gesprekke met die regering, anders as konfrontasie, is die beste manier om langtermyn oplossings vir die land se immigrasieprobleme te vind. 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
2: Echaile is a local movement that works in support with March and March. We are here to tell the Premier's office that we are asking them to help us with the flooding of the illegal immigrants in our country. So we are having an over influx of illegal immigrants in our cities. If ever you can watch now, you go to the CBD, they have taken over the microscale economy. So those are some of our concerns as the Echaile movement.
1: Die groep besteer Action SA ondersteuners vergesel. Die party het president Cyril Ramaphosa se plan om die kwessie van onwettige immigrasie te hanteer gekritiseer. Die Action SA partylid Dr. Mike Romotwala verduidelik.
3: We believe that the address by the president was not decisive at all. There was no concrete plan as to how we are going to deal with illegal immigration in our country. There was no concrete plan as to how we are going to deal with the issues of illegal immigrants taking our jobs that we are having in our factories, in our hotels. But even worse, the address did not speak to the fundamentals that South Africans are raising. The fundamentals that when you go to townships, all the businesses there, the salons, the spaza shops, they are owned and run by foreigners.
1: Van hulle eise sluit die onmiddellike deportasie van alle ongedokumenteerde buitelanders in die provinsie in. 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
5: 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I don't think that's necessarily true because in those sectors, you know, you have retail, you have hospitality, those jobs would be. Young people, we have a problem with youth unemployment in this country. So I don't see a young person who would turn up their nose at a job.
4: National na sigongia a tehoroko kleko ang komitia kwena wa ka te fetai ang tamsika kukuhi presidente ang boronga a hota nundeuta sesa ki kwa katikweji khaji he mwiko kakara kukaita mfuzi kuikaite kukuji tesina he kutamziki committee na khana ani kidango he wo ko sigonge he takro ko tau tau tati veta he twa kai tati ento ta khasi he kumugurita zaling merinten teki bori khago
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7: 29K, which has been spoken to, introduces an undefined and potentially problematic standard. The proposed rule requires members of the impeachment committee to be fit and proper. The phrase is undefined. Without objective criteria, the provision becomes vulnerable to subjective interpretation, arbitrary application, and potential political manipulation.
8: I think it needs to be taken out because, as we have stated earlier on, we don't agree with the rules in the way it's being put down, and it dampens on the constitutionality of being a member of parliament. Now it must be determined, each committee must be determined by the speaker who is fit and proper. And I think that on its own, it dampens on our constitutional right and even the rules of parliament that indicate that all members of parliament can participate in whatever committee of parliament.
6: Die DA se parlementêre leier George Michalakis meen dat 'n persoon wat op die afsettingskomitee dien, iemand is wat aan 'n hoër standaard moet voldoen.
9: We are dealing with the membership of the impeachment committee. And I want to quote and agree with Honorable Manye, where he said that this is the most serious accountability mechanism against the president in parliament. And that is what makes the impeachment committee different from just the ordinary portfolio committee, in that it requires members of this committee to have a higher ethical and general standard than just a normal portfolio committee.
6: Die parlementêre regsadvies was dat die frase in die reëls ingesluit kan word, maar het gemaan dat dit nie duidelik gedefinieer is nie en dat dit miskien aan 'n openbare konsultasieproses onderwerp moet word. 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
10: And with due respect, I don't agree with him as well. That is his opinion, and I have a different opinion to that.

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No Tamil, the demo came by Tutu Karasopa, and two in a book, ah, Tamil. Akwana Xka FM data, Darana, I, Nako Tate, Kay, San, ah, Kai Kuzi, the host dama, de anka, go over Tao. Xka FM, how quenam Kongoro.

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0: 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Sit and think of our mistake either. Come up with Zalasin. 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
2: 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I'm a Sasa. I'm a Sasa. I'm a Sasa. I'm a Sasa. 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I'm a Sasa. I'm a Sasa. I'm a Sasa. I'm a Sasa. I'm a Sasa. I'm a Sasa. I'm a Sasa. I'm a Sasa. 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
1: 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I'm getting so before Beltis announced the I'm so cooky. 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Come, some game, South Africa player. 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
4: go to a car.
1: That's it in Adams are
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1: 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Come up, man, gave enough money down. I said Africa, go to a zero
3: 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Mexico coach, he head coach, who quite any gap of Quimaki, South Africa, Yakanwa, Mikwasan was South Africa, Spani, one Spani, Kilkami, Chak and Kok was South Africa, Giga play and Kisitan in Nida, play Spani Kata and Giti, Dikichawan, the Makwang game, Masanwe can get Kama, in Chiganike, the Huin or Kwakwe, Kahokama, each Okuna, what Chicken him, Quaitane, and he were Mexico key coach Dani.
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4: 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Oh, at Tahunu Niras, get the Hachauka, say, Kamha, Minute the Cosa Sego, and all God, the Rego Kun, say, God, and the Queen.
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3: last day kan kuima nge South Africa yin ageta ku obola ke tsike masu
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4: ba berita Tazawa de Mexico go South Africa ya min amo ka sa ye te o ka sa ye nge ka te o ka sa ye tamano Who care that can have to acquire a rock take your gossip with what a who and care for the FIFA World Cup now, Ogri Huben would do. Take as a quarter can and Gibby Kuski, Havana Hate, Agosanko, Kukuana, Bora and Gibby Kuigiano, take Havana Hakakus.
1: Yakaman would divide the Hanam Gisinki Kimberly.

0: Eres liebit an. Jakarta Mama. Dir Liebau.
1: Flight 402 Jakarta, now board at gate 4. Flight 340 to Jakarta, now boarding at gate 4.

0: RSG biedt aan Jakarta Mama door Lee de Bel.
1: Flight 340 to Jakarta, now boarding at gate 4. Flight 340 to Jakarta, now boarding at gate 4.

0: 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Ma sit nader aan die gang, kyk of Manny kan sien wat Tannie Frieda besig mee is.
1: Nee, wat die gordyne eerste klas toe is toe. 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
1: Ek weet nie. 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
0: Ons moet seker maar dankbaar wees dat sy so is.
2: Hallo? Hallo, the captain has given me special permission to briefly speak to you. My name is Frieda de Wet and I work for the South African Embassy in Jakarta. As I am sure you are aware, by the time we land in South Africa, it would already be Sunday, which is Mother's Day.
1: Wat maak die vrou?
0: Sy moet net oor my praat hê. 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
2: I don't know how many of you understand Afrikaans, but I'm sure some of you might have heard of our famous South African poet, Eintjie Krog. She wrote a very special poem for her mother, which I would like to read to you all, and to two special mothers and their daughters who are on board with us today. Ma, ek skryf vir jou 'n gedig, sonder fancy leestekens, sonder woorde wat rym, sonder bywoorde, net sommer 'n kaalvoet gedig. 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
0: My ma en my dogter se name is Sarah Jacobs.
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6: Melanie.
4: Karen.
7: John.
3: Lucy.
4: Jessamy.
0: Mariska.
6: Claudia.
7: Julie. Andrea. Lydia.
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0: Mayego. Straight the red card that some Akuroko Gitamanotomua, Madame Mayagaste, I'm a dog, yet for a hunter.
1: Bacchus,
0: I'm a trebundu, I'm a red card. Ada Yatamo does it to what a FIFA canoe. Gragutaman gets a closer, Gragotin's a red card. Nakoreka play a court discipline award at Yahokriku.
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